0: 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Your heart aches, your ears burn. You yearn for Elizabeth and Mr. Darcy to profess their undying love for one another. You can't bear it any longer. Well, maybe a chapter longer. Performance is so good, you'll give love a second chance. Audible. Stories that speak to you.
1: Tonight brings mostly cloudy skies with lows in the low 60s. Tomorrow, look for steady rain with about a quarter inch possible. Highs near 67 and south winds near 15. Rain continues tomorrow night with close to another quarter inch expected and lows again in the low 60s. Then on Thursday, steady rain returns with another inch likely and highs near 67.
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5: Tonight brings mostly cloudy skies with lows in the low 60s. Tomorrow, look for steady rain with about a quarter inch possible. Highs near 67 and south winds near 15. Rain continues tomorrow night with close to another quarter inch expected and lows again in the low 60s. Then on Thursday, steady rain returns with another inch likely and highs near 67.
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0: 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Mornings 5 till 8

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3: Tonight brings mostly cloudy skies with lows in the low 60s. Tomorrow, look for steady rain with about a quarter inch possible. Highs near 67 and south winds near 15. Rain continues tomorrow night with close to another quarter inch expected and lows again in the low 60s. Then on Thursday, steady rain returns with another inch likely and highs near 67.
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0: Tonight brings mostly cloudy skies with lows in the low 60s. Tomorrow, look for steady rain with about a quarter inch possible. Highs near 67 and south winds near 15. Rain continues tomorrow night with close to another quarter inch expected and lows again in the low 60s. Then on Thursday, steady rain returns with another inch likely and highs near 67.
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0: Tonight's mostly cloudy with lows approaching 60. Rain moves in tomorrow, around a quarter inch expected. Highs in the upper 60s, south breezes near 15. That rain lingers tomorrow night, adding about another quarter inch. Lows near 63. Thursday brings another inch on top of that. Temps again in the upper 60s. Friday still holds a slight chance of rain. Highs near 62. Winds shifting to the north at 15.
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4: Tonight's mostly cloudy with lows approaching 60. Rain moves in tomorrow, around a quarter inch expected. Highs in the upper 60s, south breezes near 15. That rain lingers tomorrow night, adding about another quarter inch, lows near 63. Thursday brings another inch on top of that, temps again in the upper 60s. Friday still holds a slight chance of rain, highs near 62, winds shifting to the north at 15.
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2: I was all but 22, I think, at the time. 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
1: weather. Overnight brings mostly cloudy skies with lows near 61. Rain moves in today, dropping about half an inch, with highs near 66 and southwest winds near 15. That rain continues tonight, lows again in the low 60s, southwest winds near 10. Tomorrow stays wet with around an inch of accumulation, highs near 68. Friday brings a mix of sun and clouds, highs in the low 60s, winds shifting north at 10.

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1: Overnight brings mostly cloudy skies with lows near 61. Rain moves in today, dropping about half an inch, with highs near 66 and southwest winds near 15. That rain continues tonight, lows again in the low 60s, southwest winds near 10. Tomorrow stays wet with around an inch of accumulation, highs near 68. Friday brings a mix of sun and clouds, highs in the low 60s, winds shifting north at 10.
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Hotter than the red on the cattle brand, 'cause she's a gold digger with a quick trigger, a cast iron skillet swinging lid flipper,

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1: Overnight brings mostly cloudy skies with lows near 61. Rain moves in today, dropping about half an inch, with highs near 66 and southwest winds near 15. That rain continues tonight, lows again in the low 60s, southwest winds near 10. Tomorrow stays wet with around an inch of accumulation, highs near 68. Friday brings a mix of sun and clouds, highs in the low 60s, winds shifting north at 10.
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1: Overnight brings mostly cloudy skies with lows near 61. Rain moves in today, dropping about half an inch, with highs near 66 and southwest winds near 15. That rain continues tonight, lows again in the low 60s, southwest winds near 10. Tomorrow stays wet with around an inch of accumulation, highs near 68. Friday brings a mix of sun and clouds, highs in the low 60s, winds shifting north at 10.
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0: Hey, it's Reed and Chelsea along with you. Chelsea rocking the AC/DC shirt, Chelsea. I love it.
1: Thank you.
0: You got that before we went to see them at Camp Randall.
1: Why is my microphone tippy? Did you just see that?
0: Is that all right?
1: Very good.
0: You tighten it up over there?
1: I don't know. We need some sort of maintenance here.
0: I got Chelsea some extended headphone cord.
1: Yeah.
0: And it was a little tight, so.
1: Thank you.
0: Yeah. You've got a couple headphone choices, and I know you like those better for the ears and the feel, so.
1: Yep,
0: it's the little good things I can do to make my wife's life just a little more comfortable, a little more enjoyable.
1: Oh, really?
0: I try to do what I can. You
1: can
0: know
1: you
0: that.
1: Do those things at home?
0: I try to, but I'm typically busy corralling our son, who is on a whole nother level lately since school started. We can actually talk about that, because I know other parents are dealing with the same thing.
1: Right, right.

0: There's Chelsea. I'm Reed. All right, so our son is 1 month, pretty much, into kindergarten.
1: Is it Ben?
0: It's around there, yeah.
1: Okay.
0: And he is on just, he's on a tear, you know, and I love him, and he's like a Sour Patch Kid, you know, sweet, sour, although not, first they're sour, then they're sweet. He's all over the place. I don't know what I'm getting.
1: Not predictable.
0: Hour to hour, very unpredictable, but it's, in some ways, I take a little relief. You have talked to other moms, and they've said, yeah, same thing. Doesn't matter if it's kindergarten, 4K, first, second. A lot coming at these kids.
1: Yeah.
0: What's good is he's doing well in his kindergarten class. At least we haven't had any complaints.
1: Mm-hmm.
0: And he's fortunate to have a teacher who, you know, just a good authority figure. I liked her the moment I met her. I was like, yep, this is going to be just what he needs.
1: My sister and I were talking about this the other day, and different things work for different kids, right? My sister was saying, yeah, you know, the threats don't really work. And
0: I've been trying to tell you that.
1: With her daughter, it's what you did makes me sad. So then
0: that crushes
1: Drew
0: her.
1: Would be, it's upset her. But like for us with

0: And I mean, he would not. So we take things away.
1: Yeah, I mean,
0: And that's been working.
1: I do feel like there are moments with him where you could say what you're doing is disappointing or whatever. But for the most part, it's like, I mean, sometimes he'll say, "Well, I'm a little kid." And it's like, well, that's not how you're supposed to use that. It's like, well, you know, I don't really know better. It's like, no, hold on a second.

0: Hey, it's Chelsea. He's Reed. Reed, what's up with the Packers moving the game time? Not for this weekend, for next weekend, October 11th.
1: I think it's because the Packers are looking bad.
0: Yeah.
1: The Bears have an injury to their starting quarterback.
0: Right.
1: And I think that the TV people were like, you know, this is not the game we thought it was going to be. So it's no longer 3:25. It's noon.
0: Mm-hmm.
1: I actually found out about this. We got a coworker who's going to the game. And she said they moved it up. So, and I said, do you like that? And she said, I like noon. I like 3:25. But she does like that she's going to get home a little earlier.
0: Right,
1: and
0: right.
1: I would rather start a little earlier than,
0: okay,
1: than later. But I think it's just a, ugh.
0: And then they play, who do they play on October 18th? It's the Sunday night game, Breed.
1: I don't know. All I know is that
0: I look
1: the
0: ahead,
1: Packers and Bucks.
0: The Cowboys. So okay. that do you think that will stay?
1: Yeah, I do.
0: Okay, good.
1: Cowboys never play a noon game. Everybody thinks we're all so interested in the Cowboys, which we are not.
0: Oh.
1: But everybody thinks we are in the TV world, so.
0: Okay.
1: But, yeah. Going to move it up to noon. I'm a little surprised, but I think
0: it's fine.
1: I think it's the injury to the Bears quarterback. Although,
0: right,
1: I don't know he's going to be back. I haven't followed too closely with that. Speaking of that, we missed it yesterday, but Viking fans, J.J. McCarthy gone for a fifth-round pick. You guys traded serious draft capital to get that guy in the early first round. You get a fifth-rounder for him.
0: Yikes.
1: I mean, I feel bad for the kid, but my uncle, who's a big Michigan fan and a Vikings fan, told me, you just wait, J.J. McCarthy. I said, I doubt it. And now he's not even a Viking anymore.
0: Wow.
1: How quickly it turns.

0: Hey, it's Reed and Chelsea. Let's talk a little perfume, Chelsea.
1: Oh, or okay.
0: Cologne.
1: Oh, okay.
0: Now, there's one smell from junior high cologne-wise.
1: Yeah, I know.
0: And it's just overtook
1: yep.
0: the locker room. It's just yep. like, what are we doing? And if you still use as much as you did in junior high as an adult, I would get a second opinion on what you're doing.
1: Oh, okay.
0: Fragrance experts described renewed interest in 90s scents. The 90s are very, you know, I was hearing Natalie the other day talk about the side parts back.
1: Oh.
0: So her daughters and their teenagers, they can't mess with her anymore because she did not like her middle part that much. She liked That's her side funny. Part, but they'd make fun of her. So we've got these smells. I think it's a terrible name. Clean okay. musk.
1: What?
0: Watery florals. Some of the names, again, terrible. But this is my question.
1: I have not heard of this trend.
0: How different can good smells be over the course of decades?
1: I would feel like they would get better. And the fact that we're going back is like not a good sign to me.
0: But I could see you improving the ingredients. But how, like what smells, you know, like vanilla is always a great, not that that's a perfume smell, but you know what I mean? Like,
1: yeah.
0: How many it's, you know, here's a new smell and it's so great. That'd be quite an accomplishment. People have been wearing perfume for a long, long time as human beings.

0: Yeah, I don't know. I don't really get it.
1: What's weird is
0: I guess I would have to like smell one of them to be like, okay.
1: when I met you in high school, you had this perfume and I really liked it. And
0: Oh.
1: then years later, I said, why don't you wear that anymore? And you're like, I still do. You're just used to it.
0: I don't remember this. Do I still have it?
1: I have
0: You'll have
1: no
0: to
1: clue.
0: tell me what it
1: I can't
0: is.
1: smell, you know? I can't. You just
0: Well, to
1: lose it
0: be totally
1: eventually.
0: candid, I do not put perfume on to go to work with you. I just don't. I
1: I don't
0: save it
1: either, so
0: for
1: don't feel bad.
0: special occasions, Reed.

0: When it comes to playing the most country every day, it's happening here. 92.1 VTY Country.
1: He's a ranch hand in a pinch, man. Hotter than the red on the cattle brand. Cause she's a gold digger with a quick trigger. A cast iron skillet swinging lid flipper.

horseback. Now he's a buckskin, 15 hands, five-time team road champion.

0: just want my horse back.
1: Everybody's got a problem, so do I. But we ain't gonna solve them on a Saturday night. I just put a paycheck in the bank.

0: There's Chelsea Amreed. Thanks so much for having us along here. Let's go do to this one. Chelsea, I'm going to scroll down here a little bit. So biggest classroom concerns, teachers posting on Reddit describing students using AI to bypass thinking, including submitting essays they've never read. Now, back in the day, kids, there was a website called SparkNotes.
1: I know.
0: And they were the bullet points of the book.
1: Yes.
0: Because there was no way you were going to be able to read a 300-page novel in 1 week when you had all these other classes and you had sports and you had band and extra. And it was just, it was preposterous.
1: Yeah, it really was. They were like, go home and read 6 chapters tonight. And it's like, I'm getting home from swim practice at 6:30 and then I have to eat and shower. I'm not going to be work on homework at 7:30.
0: It's a 12-chapter book. That's half the book. That's half the book. What am I? So you use SparkNotes.
1: It's true.
0: So some of this I do look at in the teachers and I just go, you know, you're.
1: That was an AP class, though.
0: I remember with that class, you and I went to the same high school. I was a year older, but I remember thinking, I mean, I quit AP. It was the only class I ever said I'm done. I dropped it. High school, I don't want to say quit. I just was like, I'm not doing this. It was AP history. It was so much reading. And I would have loved to do it. I like history. But it was so silly.
1: It was too fast-paced.
0: It was so silly how much reading it was. I'm like, I'm not doing this. And I never even needed it for college. But anyway, other complaints from teachers, weak reading skills, classes getting too big, inconsistent discipline, parents resisting teachers' concerns about their kids. None of that's new.
1: Oh, man.
0: That's been going on since when we were kids, but especially, Chelsea, you being a third and fourth grade teacher back in the day. But it is interesting with this learning and the AI, and I do just wonder, like, how do you get kids to think? And how much homework do you assign when you don't know how they're going to do it? Which, if ultimately, I do not like homework at all. I didn't like it as a kid. I think as a parent, our kids don't have homework yet, but I'm...
1: Oh, you just wait, Reed.
0: I'm not a homework fan.
1: Just wait till those math sheets start coming.
0: Yeah, I really, like, we've got to figure, we have 7 hours in a day here. Like, let's figure out how to teach them their ABCs and their numbers. Yep. But regardless,

0: Reed and Chelsea with you. I'm not convinced this one is that interesting, Chels, but we just went to the zoo and we saw penguins. One of our daughter's favorites is the penguins. They smell terrible, though.
1: I heard people walking and they're like, would you rather smell penguins or cows? I was just like,
0: easy.
1: Actually, cows.
0: Easy.
1: So that was funny that the people were talking about it because, yeah, they
0: it's ferocious.
1: So it appears that there has been a new species of penguin identified.
0: And scientists knew of these penguins. They just didn't realize they weren't all the same species. So they were basically hiding in plain sight.
1: Right.
0: People had this and this would be kind of interesting if you were like, hey, guys, I think these are different species. Would you get credit for discovering it?
1: Right. I don't know.
0: So, yeah, pretty cool, I think. Mm-hmm. Side note at the zoo, we didn't tell this story earlier this week, but so fun listening to other moms try to answer their kids' questions. Such as the giraffes.
1: Oh, yes.
0: One boy, three girls.
1: Yep, yep.
0: And the girl asks, Mom, which one's the boy? Because they could see that, you know, the sign, and she's like, that is the boy. And she goes, how do you know? And the mom goes, and I was like, oh, I wonder what she's going to do with this. So I just kind of sat back and she said, I can just tell. And the daughter, that was enough for her, which was great.
1: That is funny.
0: But I enjoy, part of it is, it's mostly enjoying your own children.
1: Right.
0: But there is, you hear fun things from other kids.
1: Well, it's a good people watching place. I mean,
0: the zoo is, yeah. And as Chelsea likes to say, we bring the zoo to the zoo.
1: I say it every year. I'm like, let's take the zoo to the zoo this weekend. Reed's like, oh boy, here we go.
0: Yeah, and I got to pet the goats.
1: Yes, that was so fun.
0: And those goats were fantastic. You know, some of these petting zoo goats,
1: they're
0: getting at, I mean, they're eating everything.
1: They must be used to it.
0: They must be used to it because they were fantastic.

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0: That's Chelsea. I'm Reed. So we've got this kind of porch area, and one Saturday to entertain the kids while I had to go do some Badger stuff, got them those. They're like these fossil things, and what it is, it's a little mini dinosaur in a dirt ball is what it is. Is that a fair way to describe it? It's a ball of dirt.
1: Well, it's meant to be a dinosaur egg.
0: Okay.
1: And then inside of it is a little plastic dinosaur, and they're supposed to be like archaeologists and like figure out what kind of dinosaur it is and dig it out of there.
0: Mm-hmm. Like if you ever give these away as party favors at a birthday party you know, you got to require people to take that home or your white carpet will never be the same.
1: Okay.
0: So these kids are just going at it, and it was great. And it's a fun thing, and they get dirty, and they got the water, and it's outside, and it's great. But it really, it left just kind of a film on a lot of the porch area. So Chelsea got a mop bucket for cheap.
1: Yeah.
0: And it was like, and you get pollen on this, you know, it's nice to clean it in the spring and that.
1: Well, it's kind of like a porch area that has a deck.
0: Yes.
1: So like you're mopping, not cement.
0: Right. Right.
1: Otherwise you would take a hose to it.
0: Right. And this is not like wood. So we're not like ruining the wood or anything like that.
1: Yeah.
0: And you just said this could be our designated mop for outside for any of those things. And if we eat out,

0: there.
1: Right.
0: And all of that. And it was great because Grant, our five-year-old, just, he loves getting involved in that stuff. I mean, he is a worker. He loves it. Then his sister comes along. She wants to do it. He's teaching her how to mop. And I'm sitting there going, is it dad? It's wonderful. But they can't actually do it to a level where I can go do something else.
1: Right, right.
0: So it's almost more. They're sloshing the water around. They're slopping it. And again, it's outside. It's not a big deal. But they're pumping extra soap in it. And they're using the mop and they're dunk, dunk, dunk, ring out, ring out, dunk again, then start. And I'm like, no, it's soaked now again. But I love that I can see in the future, I won't have to do this chore. So starting them young, and I can already see.
1: Train them young, right?
0: Yeah, it's just going to be a while before it's actually less work for me.

has been very private with his love life. And so I would say that if they want it to be private, it can make sense. I mean, it's total opposite of Travis Kelce and Taylor Swift, and to each their own with that.

0: Hey, it's Reed and Chelsea along with you. All right, Chelsea, we got to start planning around the Brewers.
1: We do.
0: So, Chelsea's...
1: It's the weekend.
0: Three least favorite letters together oftentimes are TBD, which is to be determined.
1: Oh my gosh.
0: And we're in a little bit of that situation here, at least for now, Chelsea. So, yesterday evening, Major League Baseball announced first pitch times for the Brewers' first two postseason games. You go, oh, that's nice. The problem is, depends on who they're going to face.
1: Okay.
0: So if the Brewers face the Cubs, Saturday's game one and Sunday's game two are 3 o'clock starts.
1: Well, I don't know about that.
0: If they face the Padres.
1: Although then it wouldn't conflict with the Packers or the Badgers. Okay, okay.
0: If the Brewers face the Padres, Saturday's game one would be a 7:30 Saturday night game. And then Sunday's game two would still be 3 o'clock. So we know Sunday, but Saturday is either 3 or 7:30.
1: Gotcha. Okay. That helps for the planning purposes. It really does.
0: Good. So I think I want a Saturday night game.
1: I do too.
0: And not just, I think I'd rather play the Padres. I think so.
1: Right.
0: It's less emotional. There's so much that goes into those, but we'll see. I mean, the Brewers need to beat either of those teams to get to the, you know, NLCS. That's where we have the best record in baseball.
1: Yes.
0: So like we should just play anybody who comes our way. But that is your start time options. We know Sunday. We do not know Saturday.
1: Okay.

0: There's Chelsea. I'm Reed. We've done this topic before, Chelsea. Just tough to make friends as adults for so many reasons.
1: Yeah, it says, oh, Reed, listen to this. Asking for help or sharing something personal can deepen a connection while also respecting boundaries.
0: While still respecting boundaries.
1: Yes, but if you have boundaries all over the place, you can't get to know a person.
0: What's your favorite food? What kind of question is that? I mean, am I on my social security number too? Like,
1: yes.
0: What do you like to do? Excuse me.
1: Obviously, this one's pretty obvious. Showing up regularly in the same place creates opportunities to find friends, whether it be, you know, a volunteer shift, a walking group. Ooh, that's cool. Community class, something like that.
0: I sent a text to my buddy John the other week. You encouraged me to do that. And
1: no,
0: I
1: did not.
0: You were saying you've got to put some effort into friends. And so so basically,
1: well, your friend is expecting a baby any day. And that's huge because it's their first baby. And we were at the wedding and I'm so excited.
0: Anywho, yeah. So I told him.
1: I said, Reed, did you figure out if it's a girl or boy? No, we didn't talk about that. What?
0: This is going to sound really weird, but that actually doesn't mean that much to me. Because I'm so happy for them either way. It's not like, great, a boy, thank goodness. Or, a girl, you're so lucky. It's not. It's just like
1: to like start visualizing.
0: I don't ask people. They can volunteer it if they want, is my philosophy on it.
1: There's been so many more people in our life that have found out they were expecting and decided not to find out the gender. So I think that's kind of making.
0: It's coming back, yeah.
1: Like it is.

0: kind of making...
1: It's coming back, yeah.
0: Like it is.
1: Yeah. It's just, I hope you like yellow, because you're going to get a lot of yellow everything, because we don't know what colors.
0: What to get you.
1: You know, yellow, white,
0: okay.
1: Neutral.

0: Hey, it's Reed and Shells. What did you call? Did you have nicknames for your grandparents?
1: No.
0: I did not either.
1: But I've heard of the Glamma one.
0: Yeah, I was looking from, this was from Yahoo where I got it, and it was just talking about different nicknames that you're seeing with grandma and grandpa. Mm-hmm. Now, what's interesting is I sometimes, it was always grandma, and then it was first name on my dad's side, but last name on my mom's.
1: Oh.
0: For what reason, I have no idea. Same thing with the grandpas. It was Grandpa Dave, first name, but then my mom's side, it was last name.
1: Oh.
0: And I have no idea why. I don't think I came up with that. I think it's what my mom probably said. This is grand. You know what I mean? Like,
1: maybe it's like a higher level of respect because it's a last name.
0: No, I don't think so. No, not at all. In this case,
1: I don't know.
0: You say, you know, Mr. or mm-hmm. Mrs., but not, no, nah, I think it's just what, but anyway, here's some of these shells. Gigi. We've heard of that.
1: Yep.
0: We got Mimi.
1: Yes. I've heard of that.
0: Glamma.
1: Which is grandma. And glamorous put together.
0: Okay.
1: Which is kind of funny.
0: Gamma is not listed here, but I've heard of Gamma before.
1: Okay.
0: G-paw. It's a little lazy to me.
1: No.
0: To say G-paw. I don't know why.
1: No laziness here.
0: Birdie.
1: No, never heard of
0: that. I assume that's for a grandma?
1: I don't know. Never heard of that.
0: Grand dude.
1: That's funny.
0: I like that, grand dude.
1: Oh my gosh.
0: So if
1: your dad wants to be called Gramp.
0: Because that's what he called his grandpa.

0: the kids can't do it.
1: Yeah, and I don't know that Brielle will. She likes making him happy, but she can do her thing. And Grant's just not. He's gonna do his thing too, you know. So maybe someday. It's very hard to get kids to. It's like, I want to be this,
0: right?
1: And grandparents, don't put that pressure on the parents. And I kind of told my dad, I'm like, it's gonna be what's gonna be, Dad.
0: Oh, because it is. It is on the parents. To refer to you in that way and not confuse them.
1: I still call him Dad. You know, so when you're around your mom, you call her Mom.
0: Yeah.
1: So I sort of you. You can push that as much as you want, Dad. I probably won't, just because.
0: Oh, come on, Freed.

0: Hey, it's Chelsea and Reed Magnum. Reed, when you heard "we'll see" when your parents said that, did you hear maybe or absolutely not? Or how did you interpret that?
1: I interpret it as, well, it depends.
0: I took it as a maybe, more towards yes.
1: More towards a positive. Yeah. It depends who said it. If my grandpa said it, it was a not going to happen. If my grandma said it, it was, it's a good chance it's going to happen.
0: Okay, I see that.
1: I don't know that my dad did a lot of "we'll see." I don't know that my mom did either. Grandparents did, though.
0: I sometimes do it, and I do it because, terrible, in that moment, I don't want to say no.
1: Well,
0: I just want to, like, push it down
1: the road
0: a little bit.
1: If there's a 1% chance of it happening, then it's not dishonest to be like, "we'll see." 99% no, 1% yes, so I don't.
0: Sometimes I say "we'll see" because in that moment I cannot give an answer. Like, I'm doing something else, right, or whatever.
1: Sometimes so you're not up for the fight with our son. It's just like
0: 100%.
1: I've got boiling water here. You know, your sister's having a problem. I mean, the other day Chelsea walks by. Like, here's something you never like to hear. Why is there a marker on the back of the couch? Yeah. And I was just like, there's only one person who would do that, and it's sweet baby Boo. But they say, Chelsea, as a kid, "we'll see" can be guarded excitement. But it can also create some discomfort with uncertainty.
0: Yeah, I see that.
1: And kids do enjoy certainty, although there's not certainty in life, so.
0: But in that moment, can I really say, I can't give you an answer right now. You just have to.
1: A lot of times, I'll say.
0: To me about it in 5 minutes.
1: Yeah, I'll say to our son, I'll be like.
0: Too many words. "We'll see" is a lot easier.
1: With our son, I'll say, it depends how quickly you eat. And based on your history, highly unlikely it's going to happen.
0: But it's like, think about how many words that was. Like, I don't want to be like,
1: me down.
0: But you're a fast talker.
1: I want it to be on him. I want him to know you're the reason
0: you're
1: it won't happen. You want it, but you're going to make it so we can't do it. And then inevitably, when he takes forever to eat and we can't do it, I say, "hey, it took too long."
0: Yeah.
1: But dad, I say, "but you took too long."
0: Right. Okay.
1: So that's how I do it.
0: I see the uncertainty with it. We will report back.
1: We'll see if you use it.
0: If I can use it.

0: Country music news. Hey, it's Reed and Chelsea along with you. All right, so Ella Langley, Choosin' Texas, has generated a lot of money. And we talk about how well a song, you know, does and charts and all of these things. But in terms of actual money, when you take in radio airplay and streaming and digital sales and all this stuff, it's reportedly generated an estimated $13.9 million in revenue. Now, that is, of course, not what Ella personally takes home, because you got artists, co-writers, producers, label publishers, other rights holders. But it was released October 17th of last year. Huge crossover hit. And just under $14 million is where it looks like that song currently sits. Not bad for one song.
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1: Here's the deal. The government is over $38 trillion in debt, which means the IRS isn't slowing down. 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

0: adding up another half inch or so, with lows dropping into the low 50s.
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0: Hey, it's Reed and Chelsea along with you. All right, kudos to this teacher, I guess, a Star Wars fan.
1: Oh my gosh.
0: And they've got an academy out in the East Coast with lightsaber combat. It's like fencing with lightsabers.
1: Isn't that wild? Students learn footwork, stance terminology. It's competitive.
0: It's not choreographed, though.
1: I know.
0: I mean, they're going at it. No previous experience required.
1: Yeah, I was just going to say, you don't need any previous experience, but I feel like Grant would love this.
0: Yeah, I just, the thing is, you know, you wouldn't want your kid who it's like, bam, bam, bam, and the other kid's just there to kind of have fun. And
1: yeah, yeah. No, I think they would, you know, the teacher would have to match the intensity level up. Participants can choose or receive a battle name, Reed.
0: Yeah, I've done this with Grant, and I legitimately thought he broke my finger one time.
1: Yeah.
0: He hit me so hard, and it went numb, and it was numb for about a week. And it's fine at this point, but it was absolutely incredible. I dropped a lightsaber. Don't think I swore. And he felt terrible. And I was like, it's not your fault. Like, that is the game. You know, you're going to play, you're going to get hurt.
1: Sure.
0: But wow, that was so
1: intense.

0: Hey, it's Reed and Chelsea along with you. Chelsea rocking the AC/DC shirt, Chelsea. I love it.
1: Thank you.
0: You got that before we went to see them at Camp Randall.
1: Why is my microphone tippy? Did you just see that?
0: Is that all right?
1: Very good.
0: You tighten it up over there?
1: I don't know. We need some sort of maintenance here.
0: I got Chelsea some extended headphone cord.
1: Yeah.
0: And it was a little tight, so.
1: Thank you.
0: Yeah. You've got a couple headphone choices, and I know you like those better for the ears and the feel, so.
1: Yep,
0: it's the little things I can do to make my wife's life just a little more comfortable, a little more enjoyable.
1: Oh, really?
0: I try to do what I can.
1: Can you do those things at home?
0: I try to, but I'm typically busy corralling our son, who is on a whole nother level lately since school started. We can actually talk about that, because I know other parents are dealing with the same thing.
1: Right, right.

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12: Red, white, and blue. This country's for you.

0: There's Chelsea. I'm Reed. All right. So our son is 1 month pretty much into kindergarten.
1: Is it Ben?
0: It's around there. Yeah. Okay. And he is on just, he's on a tear, you know, and I love him. And he's like a Sour Patch Kid, you know, sweet, sour. Although not, first they're sour, then they're sweet. He's all over the place. I don't know what I'm getting.
1: Not predictable.
0: Hour to hour, very unpredictable. But it's, in some ways, I take a little relief. You have talked to other moms and they've said, yeah, same thing. Doesn't matter if it's kindergarten, 4K, first, second. A lot coming at these kids.
1: Yeah.
0: What's good is he's doing well in his kindergarten class. At least we haven't had any complaints.
1: Mm-hmm.
0: And he's fortunate to have a teacher who, you know, just a good authority figure. I liked her the moment I met her. I was like, yep, this is going to be just what he needs.
1: My sister and I were talking about this the other day, and different things work for different kids, right? My sister was saying, yeah, you know, the threats don't really work. And
0: I've been trying to tell you that.
1: With her daughter, it's what you did makes me sad. So then
0: that crushes
1: Drew
0: her.
1: Would mm-hmm. be, it's upset her. But like for us with Grant, I mean, he would not. So we take things away.
0: Yeah, I mean,
1: And that's been working.
0: I do feel like there are moments with him where you could say what you're doing is disappointing or whatever. But for the most part, it's like, I mean, sometimes he'll say, well, I'm a little kid. And it's like, well, that's not how you're supposed to use that. It's like, well, you know, I don't really know better. It's like, no, hold on a second.
2: 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But that's nothing new for Trevor Young. Young helped lead a group that took a $78,000 bailout while everyday families were left to fend for themselves. While he collects a taxpayer-funded salary, his radical agenda would cost us even more. Waitresses, plumbers, and seniors living on fixed incomes will get stuck with the bill. Just another politician that puts himself first. It's time to stop paying the price for big tech, for bailouts, and for billions in higher spending. We just can't afford Trevor Young's radical agenda for Wisconsin. 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
1: Today's looking wet, with about half an inch of rain expected. Highs near 66 and southwest winds near 15. That rain sticks around this evening as lows settle into the low 60s, with southwest winds near 10. Tomorrow brings more of the same, closer to an inch of accumulation this time, with highs near 68. And tomorrow night, the rain continues, adding up another half inch or so, with lows dropping into the low 50s.
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0: Hey, it's Chelsea. He's Reed. Reed, what's up with the Packers moving the game time? Not for this weekend, for next weekend, October 11th.
1: I think it's because the Packers are looking bad.
0: Yep.
1: The Bears have an injury to their starting quarterback.
0: Right.
1: And I think that the TV people were like, you know, this is not the game we thought it was going to be. So it's no longer 3:25. It's noon.
0: Mm-hmm.
1: I actually found out about this. We got a coworker who's going to the game. And
0: oh.
1: She said they moved it up. So, and I said, do you like that? And she said, I like noon. I like 3:25. But she does like that she's going to get home a little earlier.
0: Right,
1: and
0: right.
1: I would rather start a little earlier than,
0: okay.
1: than later. But I think it's just a, ugh.
0: And then they play, who do they play on October 18th? It's the Sunday night game, Reed.
1: I don't know. All I know is that
0: I look
1: the
0: ahead,
1: Packers and Bucks.
0: The Cowboys. So okay. that you think that will stay?
1: Yeah, I do.
0: Okay, good.
1: Cowboys never play a noon game. Everybody thinks we're also interested in the Cowboys, which we are
0: yep.
1: not.
0: Oh.
1: But everybody thinks we are in the TV world, so.
0: Okay.
1: But, yeah. Gonna move it up to noon. I'm a little surprised, but I think
0: it's
1: also
0: fine.
1: I think it's the injury to the Bears quarterback. Although
0: right.
1: I don't know he's gonna be back. I haven't followed too closely with that. Speaking of that, we missed it yesterday, but Viking fans, JJ McCarthy gone for a 5th round pick. You guys traded serious draft capital to get that guy in the early first round. You get a 5th rounder for him.
0: Yikes.
1: I mean, I feel bad for the kid, but my uncle, who's a big Michigan fan and a Vikings fan, told me, you just wait, JJ McCarthy. I said, I doubt it. And now he's not even a Viking anymore.
0: Wow.
1: How quickly it turns.

0: Hey, it's Reed and Chelsea. Let's talk a little perfume, Chelsea.
1: Oh,
0: or
1: okay.
0: Cologne.
1: Oh, okay.
0: Now, there's one smell from junior high cologne-wise.
1: Yeah, I know.
0: And it's just overtook
1: yep.
0: the locker room. It's just yep. like, what are we doing? And if you still use as much as you did in junior high as an adult, I would get a second opinion on what you're doing.
1: Oh, okay.
0: Fragrance experts describe your nude interest in 90s scents. The 90s are very... You know, I was hearing Natalie the other day talk about the side parts back.
1: Oh.
0: So her daughters and their teenagers, they can't mess with her anymore because she did not like her middle part that much. She liked That's her side funny. Part, but they'd make fun of her. So we've got these smells. I think it's a terrible name. Clean okay. musk.
1: What?
0: Watery florals. Some of the names, again, terrible. But this is my question.
1: I have not heard of this trend.
0: How different can good smells be over the course of decades?
1: I would feel like they would get better. And the fact that we're going back is like not a good sign to me.
0: But I could see you improving the ingredients, but how, like what smells, you know, like vanilla is always a great, not that that's a perfume smell, but you know what I mean? Like,
1: yeah.
0: How many it's, you know, here's a new smell and it's so great. That'd be quite an accomplishment. People have been wearing perfume for a long, long time.

0: There's Chelsea Amreed. Thanks so much for having us along here. Let's go do to this one. Chelsea, I'm going to scroll down here a little bit. So biggest classroom concerns, teachers posting on Reddit describing students using AI to bypass thinking, including submitting essays they've never read. Now, back in the day, kids, there was a website called SparkNotes.
1: I know.
0: And they were the bullet points of the book.
1: Yes.
0: Because there was no way you were going to be able to read a 300-page novel in 1 week when you had all these other classes and you had sports and you had band and extra. And it was just, it was preposterous.
1: Yeah, it really was. They were like, go home and read 6 chapters tonight. And it's like, I'm getting home from swim practice at 6:30 and then I have to eat and shower. No. I'm not going to be work on homework at 7:30.
0: It's a 12-chapter book. That's half the book. That's half the book. What am I? So you use SparkNotes.
1: It's true.
0: So some of this I do look at in the teachers and I just go, you know, you're.
1: That was an AP class, though.
0: I remember with that class, you and I went to the same high school. I was a year older, but I remember thinking, I mean, I quit AP. It was the only class I ever said I'm done. I dropped it. High school, I don't want to say quit. I just was like, I'm not doing this. Was AP history. It was so much reading. And I would have loved to do it. I like history. But it was so silly.
1: It was too fast paced.
0: It was so silly how much reading it was. I'm like, I'm not doing this. And I never even needed it for college. But anyway, other complaints from teachers, weak reading skills, classes getting too big, inconsistent discipline, parents resisting teachers' concerns about their kids. None of that's new.
1: Oh, man.
0: That's been going on since when we were kids, but especially Chelsea, you being a third and fourth grade teacher back in the day. But it is interesting with this learning and the AI. And I do just wonder, like, how do you get kids to think? And how much homework do you assign when you don't know how they're going to do it? Which, if ultimately, I do not like homework at all. I didn't like it as a kid. I think as a parent, our kids don't have homework yet, but I'm...
1: Oh, you just wait, Reed.
0: I'm not a homework fan.
1: Just wait till those math sheets start coming.
0: Yeah, I really, like, we've got to figure, we have 7 hours in a day here. Like, let's figure out how to teach them their ABCs and their numbers. Yep. But regardless...

0: Braden Chelsea with you. I'm not convinced this one is that interesting, Chels, but we just went to the zoo and we saw penguins. One of our daughter's favorites is the penguins. They smell terrible, though.
1: I heard people walking and they're like, would you rather smell penguins or cows? I was just like,
0: easy.
1: Actually, cows.
0: Easy.
1: So that was funny that the people were talking about it because, yeah, they
0: it's ferocious.
1: So it appears that there has been a new species of penguin identified.
0: And scientists knew of these penguins. They just didn't realize they weren't all the same species. So they were basically hiding in plain sight.
1: Right.
0: People had this. And this would be kind of interesting if you were like, hey, guys, I think these are different species. Would you get credit for discovering it?
1: I don't know.
0: So, yeah, pretty cool, I think. Mm-hmm. Side note at the zoo, we didn't tell this story earlier this week, but so fun listening to other moms try to answer their kids' questions. Such as the giraffes.
1: Oh, yes.
0: One boy, three girls.
1: Yep, yep.
0: And the girl asks, Mom, which one's the boy? Because they could see that, you know, the sign, and she's like, that is the boy. And she goes, how do you know? Mm-hmm. And the mom goes, and I was like, oh, I wonder what she's going to do with this. So I just kind of sat back and she said, I can just tell. And the daughter, that was enough for her, which was great.
1: That is funny.
0: But I enjoy, part of it is, it's mostly enjoying your own children.
1: Right.
0: But there is, you hear fun things from other kids.
1: Well, it's a good people watching place. I mean,
0: the zoo is, yeah. And as Chelsea likes to say, we bring the zoo to the zoo.
1: I say it every year. I'm like, let's take the zoo to the zoo this weekend. Reed's like, oh boy, here we go.
0: Yeah, and I got to pet the goats.
1: Yes, that was so fun.

0: Gee whiz. Yeah. And as Chelsea likes to say, we bring the zoo to the zoo.
1: I say it every year. I'm like, let's take the zoo to the zoo this weekend. Reed's like, oh boy, here we go.
0: Yeah, and I got to pet the goats.
1: Yes, that was so fun.
0: And those goats were fantastic. You know, some of these petting zoo goats, they're
1: getting
0: at, I mean, they're eating everything.
1: They must be used to it.
0: They must be used to it because they were fantastic.

country music news, some sad news to report here. Charles Kelly of Lady A has shared that he has been diagnosed with a rare blood cancer that affects plasma cells in the bone marrow. And he sought testing after experiencing unexplained rib fractures. Blood work led to the diagnosis. Now, he feels well. He says he is optimistic about his medical team and treatment options, intends to keep working and performing as much as his treatment allows. Lady A has a new record coming up here, and Christmas shows planned, and he expects the initial 6 months of treatment may let him remain active, although he does anticipate some difficult days. And if you've ever experienced cancer treatment yourself, you know someone who has, you know how that can be. From Taste of Country, this is generally considered incurable, but can often be managed into long remissions with treatment, chemotherapy, immunotherapy, other medications. Thoughts and prayers with Charles Kelly, and we're going to be rooting for him all the way.

0: That's Chelsea. I'm Reed. So we've got this kind of porch area, and one Saturday to entertain the kids while I had to go do some Badger stuff, Chelsea got them those. They're like these fossil things, and what it is, it's a little mini dinosaur in a dirt ball is what it is. Is that a fair way to describe it? It's a ball of dirt.
1: Well, it's meant to be a dinosaur egg.
0: Okay.
1: And then inside of it is a little plastic dinosaur, and they're supposed to be like archaeologists and like figure out what kind of dinosaur it is and dig it out of there.
0: Mm-hmm. Like if you ever give these away as party favors at a birthday party,
1: which
0: in your house with white carpet, you know, you got to require people to take that home or your white carpet will never be the same.
1: Okay.
0: So these kids are just going at it, and it was great. And it's a fun thing, and they get dirty, and they got the water, and it's outside, and it's great. But it really, it left just kind of a film on a lot of the porch area. So Chelsea got a mop bucket for cheap.
1: Yeah.
0: And it was like, this is going to, and you get pollen on this, you know, it's nice to clean it in the spring and that.
1: Well, it's kind of like a porch area that has a deck.
0: Yes.
1: So like you're mopping, not cement.
0: Right. Right.
1: Otherwise, you'd take a hose to it.
0: Right. And this is not like wood. So we're not like ruining the wood or anything like that.
1: Yeah.
0: And you just said this could be our designated mop for outside for any of those things. And if we eat out there.
1: Right.
0: And all of that. And it was great because Grant, our 5-year-old, he loves getting involved in that stuff. I mean, he is a worker. He loves it. Then his sister comes along. She wants to do it. He's teaching her how to mop. And I'm sitting there going, is a dad, it's wonderful, but they can't actually do it to a level where I can go do something else.
1: Right, right.
0: So it's almost
1: you're,
0: and they're sloshing the water around, they're slopping it, and again, it's outside.

0: It's not a big deal, but they're pumping extra soap in it. And they're using the mop and they're dunk, dunk, dunk, ring out, dunk again, then start. And I'm like, no, it's soaked now again. But I love that I can see in the future, I won't have to do this chore. So starting them young, and I can already see.
1: Train them young, right?
0: Yeah, it's just going to be a while before it's actually less work for me.

0: Hey, it's Reed and Chelsea along with you. All right, Chelsea, we got to start planning around the Brewers.
1: We do.
0: So, Chelsea's...
1: It's the weekend.
0: Three least favorite letters together oftentimes are TBD, which is to be determined.
1: Oh, my gosh.
0: And we're in a little bit of that situation here, at least for now, Chelsea. So, yesterday evening, Major League Baseball announced first pitch times for the Brewers' first two postseason games. You go, oh, that's nice. The problem is, depends on who they're going to face.
1: Okay.
0: So if the Brewers face the Cubs, Saturday's game one and Sunday's game two are 3 o'clock starts.
1: Well, I don't know about that.
0: If they face the Padres.
1: Although then it wouldn't conflict with the Packers or the Badgers. Okay, okay.
0: If the Brewers face the Padres, Saturday's game one would be a 7:30 Saturday night game. And then Sunday's game two would still be 3 o'clock. So we know Sunday, but Saturday is either 3 or 7:30.
1: Gotcha. Okay. That helps for the planning purposes. It really does.
0: Good. So I think I want a Saturday night game.
1: I do too.
0: And not just, I think I'd rather play the Padres. I think so.
1: Right.
0: It's less emotional. There's so much that goes into those, but we'll see. I mean, the Brewers need to beat either of those teams to get to the, NLCS. That's where the best record in baseball.

horseback. Now he's a buckskin, 15 hands, five-time team road champion.

0: Well, Wacky Wednesday. Wacky Wednesday indeed. Isn't like, you know, what weather do we get today? In fact, what season is it? I'm still kind of confused. By the way, what's up? It's Ritter. How you doing?
1: Yeah, hey,

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2: 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Paid for by Jim Croft for Wisconsin.
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7: That's Democrat David Crowley's plan. 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Crowley raised property taxes in Milwaukee County.
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16: Today's looking wet, with about half an inch of rain expected. Highs near 66 and southwest winds near 15. That rain sticks around this evening as lows settle into the low 60s, with southwest winds near 10. Tomorrow brings more of the same, closer to an inch of accumulation this time, with highs near 68. And tomorrow night, the rain continues, adding up another half inch or so, with lows dropping into the low 50s.

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0: up? It's Ritter. We all know social media is packed with a bunch of bad information, right? Including that mental health stuff you saw on TikTok last night. Yeah. In fact, they say when it comes to bad advice, they say TikTok is usually the worst offender. A lot of videos just sharing people's personal stories and anecdotes, which are not actual expert advice, which if someone's like, oh, I think this and I do this, then you're like, hey, I'm do that too. I must have what you have. That's not a good way to, you know, self-diagnose yourself. You know what I'm saying? Always talk to an actual expert.
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0: How you doing? It's Ritter hanging with you. Oh, you can definitely feel fall here with the cool mornings, the comfortable afternoons, depending upon where you are, maybe a little touch of frost in the morning. But it's the magical point of year where you need both sunglasses and a hoodie, and I love it.
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0: Wow, this was a tough one to hear. It's Ritter. A member of one of country music's biggest groups just revealed they're battling a very rare form of cancer. Get you all the details coming up in a few.
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0: Hey, it's Ritter. If you follow Lady A's Charles Kelly, he just posted a video on his socials, not something that I wanted to stumble across.
1: I had this couple random rib fractures that happened, which sparked, my doctor into having me do several different blood tests. One of the last blood tests we did, they found a blood cancer in there called multiple myeloma.
0: Yeah, he says he feels healthy, is optimistic about treatment, and credits major advances in, just medicine for giving him hope. So it's always Charles and his family the best as he begins the journey, thinking about you. And we really would love to see another Lady A show soon.
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6: Today's looking wet, with about half an inch of rain expected. Highs near 66 and southwest winds near 15. That rain sticks around this evening as lows settle into the low 60s, with southwest winds near 10. Tomorrow brings more of the same, closer to an inch of accumulation this time, with highs near 68. And tomorrow night, the rain continues, adding up another half inch or so, with lows dropping into the low 50s.

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0: if it's me, by the way, it's Ritter. But if I noticed that, like, Wisconsin sports fans got a little extra swagger this week, you know, Brewers, we know we're in the postseason. Badgers took down Penn State. We're ignoring that other major sports team. Just me.
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4: 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Crowley raised property taxes in Milwaukee County.
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0: Oh, surprise, surprise. Processed foods are not good for us? What? It's Ritter. Yeah, bad news if your snack drawer looks like the gas station aisle. We gonna talk about it coming up.
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15: Today brings rain with the potential for close to half an inch, temperatures climbing into the mid-60s and southwest winds near 15. That rain sticks around into the evening with lows falling to 64. Tomorrow, look for another round of rain, this time with about an inch of accumulation as highs reach the upper 60s. And tomorrow night, more rain moves in with roughly half an inch expected as lows settle into the low 50s.

It's Ritter. Thanks for hanging out. So we all know that most of the foods we eat are pretty much just poison to us, right? Well, there's another huge study that's pointing fingers at the ultra-processed foods, and researchers are now saying that as much as a small bag of chips is linked to higher risk for heart disease, cancer, and diabetes. We knew this, right? Or am I kidding? I don't know. The only thing I will say that is not processed and we don't have to worry about, cheese curds. We said

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0: 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Some of the most popular costumes you're going to see this year, I'll share them with you in a few.
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2: Today brings rain with the potential for close to half an inch, temperatures climbing into the mid-60s, and southwest winds near 15. That rain sticks around into the evening, with lows falling to 64. Tomorrow, look for another round of rain, this time with about an inch of accumulation, as highs reach the upper 60s. And tomorrow night, more rain moves in, with roughly half an inch expected as lows settle into the low 50s.
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Well, apparently it's going to be a big year for Halloween costumes, and expect a lot of Dolly Parton. That's what an article in Variety was posted. You know, every year as Halloween approaches, the costumes are a big part. And what are you going to dress up as? Athena and Odysseus is going to be big popular ones this year, along with the pit doctors. I mean, I could see a whole group of people just going to the bar dressed in scrubs and say, I mean, that's great, easy costume. But the one that stands out to me the most they mentioned is, you remember back to the Super Bowl halftime show, the bushes from the Bad Bunny performance? Yeah, Bad Bunny bushes. I feel like I've found my costume now.

What's up? It's Ritter. And I know last week I told you that Dolly Parton's Cup of Ambition coffee is available nationwide. Well, now we also find out that she left us a little present. She personally filmed an entire 30-second commercial for it right before she passed. So can we replace the old school coffee commercials that we remember from our childhood to the Dolly Parton ones forever just so we can have the Dolly memories? And by the way, that clip is online if you want to go see it.

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92.1 VTY Country with Dan and Shay in Bigger Houses. Hello there, it's me, Mitch Morgan. Yes, I'm back. I took about a week off, and I want to thank Van McNeil for filling in for me here on the radio. I was in the Ozarks with my wife, the lovely Debbie. We had a really good time. I'll tell you a little bit about it as the day goes on here. Here's Lainey Wilson and John Mayer together, Phone Keys Wallet.

old man's face. Front page obituary, he was a millionaire. He left his fortune to some guy he barely knew. His kids were mad as hell.

There's Billy Currington. People are crazy, or at least mildly neurotic. It's 92.1 VTY Country. How about those Brewers? Yeah, they're off until Saturday. We have a home field advantage the entire way, and we'll see the first game coming up on Saturday at AmFam Field. Here's Jordan Davis and Bar None.

There's Kane Brown and Woman on 92.1 VTY Country. On this date in country music history, 1989, the Judds scored their 14th and final number one song on the Billboard Country Singles Chart with Let Me Tell You About Love. And then on this day, 1992, Garth Brooks and Billy Ray Cyrus were the big winners at the 29th annual CMA Awards. And then finally, 1996, Alabama's album The Closer You Get was certified quadruple platinum for sales of 4 million copies. After a long, hot summer, let's hope we have a long, cool fall. Here's Keith Urban.

Do you hate goodbyes? So do we. You'll never have to say goodbye to us because we play the most country every day. 92.1 VTY Country.

92.1 VTY Country. It's me, Mitch Morgan, here on our Wednesday afternoon. Last day of September already. Can you believe tomorrow is the 1st of October? As we get into October, we've got Jack-O-Lantern Nights going on at the Racine Zoo. It's a special, different one. They've updated the whole thing this year. As you stroll through the zoo along a dedicated pathway and become immersed in the dazzling lights of these pumpkins, put it on your Google Calendar for October, the Racine Zoo Jack-O-Lantern Nights. Here's Taylor Swift.

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0: Tyler Hubbard, 5'9" here on 92.1 VTY Country, Little Big Town in town on Friday night. We gave away tickets. Judy from Milwaukee will be joining us at the Miller High Life Theater. April in Antioch, Illinois has a pair of tickets. Michelle, Milwaukee, Lynn in Greenfield, and Jason in Oak Creek, all going to Little Big Town Friday night in Milwaukee. I'm Mitch Morgan, and somewhere looking at our Google map here, looks like we're living south of sanity. Does it mean we're all going crazy? No, that's just the name of the new Zach Top song. It's coming up next.
1: Millions of dollars in Medicaid fraud.
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3: Two women are accused of defrauding Wisconsin Medicaid.
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5: Property taxes statewide saw the largest increase in more than three decades.
1: That's Democrat David Crowley's plan. Crowley and the Democrats seem more interested in raising taxes to fund fraud than fight fraud. Crowley raised property taxes in Milwaukee County.
6: Crowley recommends increasing the property tax levy.
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0: One of the great ones from Toby Keith, and God love her, on 92.1 VTY Country. Well, we like to talk about weather here in Wisconsin. It's always very changeable here, but it turns out we're not one of the worst states when it comes to weather. Farmers Almanac has put out a list of the 10 worst states. You know, things like tornadoes, hurricanes, hail, things like that. Top spot goes to Texas, 155 tornadoes a year. And then that's followed by Florida, Louisiana, Kansas. We're not in Kansas anymore, Dorothy. Oklahoma, Colorado, Missouri, Georgia, Illinois. Good afternoon, Illinois people. I know you're listening. Also, North Carolina. In fact, North Carolina has logged $121 billion disaster since 1980. Wow. So we're not doing too bad here in the Dairy State. Best place, best weather, Pacific Northwest. Places like Oregon, state of Washington, they say have it pretty easy. Well, let's take a look at our forecast here with Weather Watch 12 coming up next.
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5: Today brings rain, with the potential for close to half an inch, temperatures climbing into the mid-60s, and southwest winds near 15. That rain sticks around into the evening, with lows falling to 64. Tomorrow, look for another round of rain, this time with about an inch of accumulation, as highs reach the upper 60s. And tomorrow night, more rain moves in, with roughly half an inch expected as lows settle into the low 50s.
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0: Luke Bryan, country, and she knows it. Look at him boots. Let's take a look at a couple things that happened on this date. I call it the country dateline, the date book here on this date. 2008, Faith Hill's first holiday album, Joy to the World, was released, containing 10 Christmas classics and one original Christmas song. And then on this date, 2010, Zac Brown's album, You Get What You Give, debuted on the top of the all-format chart, Billboard, debuted at number one. Top 200. And then on this date, 2017, finally, Blake Shelton received a key to the city as he headlined a grand opening concert at his Ole Red Toshomingo in Oklahoma.
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15: Today brings rain with the potential for close to half an inch, temperatures climbing into the mid-60s, and southwest winds near 15. That rain sticks around into the evening, with lows falling to 64. Tomorrow, look for another round of rain, this time with about an inch of accumulation, as highs reach the upper 60s. And tomorrow night, more rain moves in, with roughly half an inch expected as lows settle into the low 50s.
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Parker McCollum and Killing Me on 92.1 VTY Country. You know, it's some of the best harmonies in country music is Little Big Town. And they're here Friday night at the Miller High Life Theater, downtown Milwaukee. We gave away tickets to the show. Judy in Milwaukee is going. April in Antioch, Illinois. Michelle in Milwaukee. Lynn in Greenfield. And Jason Oak Creek all going to see Little Big Town on Friday night. Compliments of 92.1 VTY Country. Have a great time. Here's Shaboozy and Jelly Roll just ahead of Van McNeil coming up next at 2 o'clock. This is Amen.

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0: Is it June yet? That's when they will be rocking Summerfest in 2027. Zach Brown Band on VTY Country. Good afternoon, Van McNeil. Wednesday, September 30th. What happened to the nice autumn weather? I don't like this gloomy stuff. Please bring back the sunshine, the 70 degrees, the angry bees. Oh, the bees are angry. Be smart, be safe out there. No hydroplaning. More of the most country every day. We're back in a few. Riley Green announcing his big show. He'll be part of 2027 festivities, as will Kenny Chesney. Coming up too, Lauren Elena, Chase Matthew, and more right around the corner. VTY Country.
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0: be given away, from the Luke Bryan tickets to Zach Brown Band. 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
18: Today brings rain with the potential for close to half an inch, temperatures climbing into the mid-60s, and southwest winds near 15. That rain sticks around into the evening, with lows falling to 64. Tomorrow, look for another round of rain, this time with about an inch of accumulation, as highs reach the upper 60s. And tomorrow night, more rain moves in, with roughly half an inch expected as lows settle into the low 50s.

Project on King on VTY Country. The dirt is mud, and you don't want to be tracking it into the house, right? Take off your shoes at the door. You think you've had a long day? The last thing you need is to get yelled at, right? It's VTY Country, Florida Georgia Line.

Morgan Wallen on VTY Country. I don't want to alarm you, but we are at the end of the month. And there's a couple of First Fridays that are going on as we get

0: Maroney on VTY Country. Van McNeil. The weather, not so beautiful, but what is more of the most country every day. We're about to roll commercial free. How about we do 40 in a row? Yeah, I know. You've had a day. I've had a day. We're all feeling a certain kind of way with the gloom. Bam, commercial free. How about that? Corey Kent, Rascal Flatts, L. Langley, and then 37 others. Cool? All right, commercial free. We'll be back in just a few minutes here. VTY Country, stand by.
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6: That's Democrat David Crowley's plan. Crowley and the Democrats seem more interested in raising taxes to fund fraud than fight fraud. Crowley raised property taxes in Milwaukee County.
11: Crowley recommends increasing the property tax levy.
6: David Crowley even wants to expand the fraud-ridden state Medicaid program.
12: Are you in favor of expanding Medicaid?
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6: Today brings rain with the potential for close to half an inch, temperatures climbing into the mid-60s, and southwest winds near 15. That rain sticks around into the evening, with lows falling to 64. Tomorrow, look for another round of rain, this time with about an inch of accumulation, as highs reach the upper 60s. And tomorrow night, more rain moves in, with roughly half an inch expected as lows settle into the low 50s.
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Sean, VTY Country. As we approach the end of the month and go into this weekend, it'll be October. First Fridays, downtown Racine has an Oktoberfest flair. 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

Jelly Roll on VTY Country. Congratulations, Judy in Milwaukee, Jason from Oak Creek, Lynn from Greenfield. Just a few of our little big town winners. They'll be hearing this song live along with Michelle from Milwaukee, April from Antioch. What are we going to give away next? I don't know. You're going to have to bookmark us at VTYCountry.com.

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He's a ranch hand in a pinch, man. Hotter than the red on the cattle brand. Cause she's a gold digger with a quick trigger. A cast iron skillet swinging lid flipper.

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1: Cody Johnson, 92.1 VTY Country. One of our favorite country artists has shared a health update that he is dealing with a rare blood cancer. Charles Kelly from Lady A shared a video health update, but being very hopeful. He says they have really come a far way with treatment for this rare blood cancer. So he is hopeful

hopeful. He's feeling good. He's feeling healthy. So we're sending all of our love and strength to Charles Kelly of Lady A. You can watch the full video on social media. I saw it on his personal Instagram page. Shaboozy with good news, 92.1 VTY Country.

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Gabby Barrett, 92.1 VTY Country. Riley Green having some fun on The Voice, bringing his dog onto the set. Well, you know Carl, the cowboy corgi. You might even follow Carl on social media. I just love his name, Carl the cowboy corgi. What a cutie. He's now the official mascot for The Voice this season with Riley Green. Morgan Wallen music now on 92.1 VTY Country.

Lanco 92.1 VTY Country. I'm Steph Peters, getting our Halloween costumes figured out. And I was shocked when my daughter told me last night what she wants to go. She's 12 years old. Guess what she wants to be? I bet you'd never guess she wants to go as Cinderella. Her friend said, we're going to go as Disney princesses. To the point where my youngest daughter even said, Stella, you don't like princesses anymore. And I said, shush, let her have her princess moment again. Oh, I miss that moment in life when the girls would dress up every day in a different princess costume. Of course, Princess Elsa, that Frozen costume was nonstop for many years. And then all of a sudden it just stops, right? And you're like, wait a minute. So when my preteen says that her friends want to go as Disney princesses for Halloween, go for it. Tim McGraw, 92.1 VTY Country.

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2: Two women are accused of defrauding Wisconsin Medicaid.
0: Millions of dollars in property tax increases.
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4: Property taxes statewide saw the largest increase in more than three decades.
0: That's Democrat David Crowley's plan. Crowley and the Democrats seem more interested in raising taxes to fund fraud than fight fraud. Crowley raised property taxes in Milwaukee County.
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9: Tonight brings rain, about a quarter inch, with lows near 63. Rain continues tomorrow, a more substantial inch and a half, with highs around 69. Showers remain possible tomorrow night, adding up to half an inch, lows dropping into the low 50s. Friday brings some clouds, highs in the low 60s, winds north at 10. Then, the weekend turns mainly sunny with highs near 62.
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0: Bailey Zimmerman, 92.1 VTY Country. You ever open up the pantry and the fridge and be like, ooh, I need to go grocery shopping. What can I make out of graham crackers, lettuce? Hey, peanut butter. Okay, I'll make a peanut butter on some graham crackers. Yeah, we're definitely doing a huge grocery run tonight. And maybe I'm crazy in doing this, but I'm bringing all three kids along. I know there's so many different ways. You can do the curbside pickup. You can have it delivered to your house. But I still like them picking out some options and showing them how to read the nutritional facts on boxes. Okay, you see that first ingredient? If it says sugar, that means the most ingredient in that item is sugar. Let's find something else. In all seriousness, though, if you are opening up your pantries and your fridge and you're really low on food, nobody should be going to bed hungry. I need you to call 211. That will connect you with your local food bank, food pantries, and there's no shame in asking for a hand up, okay? That's what the food banks and food pantries are there for. Call 211 to get connected to the one nearest you. Luke Combs music to Ella Langley and Dierks Bentley music on 92.1 VTY Country.
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0: Dierks Bentley, 92.1 VTY Country. Cubs fans, you're staying up late tonight. Game time, 9 p.m. for Game 2 in the Wild Card Series. Cubs have to win for the series to continue versus the San Diego Padres. Whoever wins then plays against the Brewers. So us Brewers fans, who would you rather play against? Would you rather play against the Cubs or play against the Padres? Well, for my own selfish reasons, I want to play against the Padres because I actually lived in San Diego for 7 years. I have very close friends still there, so we're already texting. We're like, okay, Padres versus the Brewers, let's go. And that first game for the Brewers will be this Saturday. A couple minutes away from Jason Aldean, Jelly Roll, and Kenny Chesney, 92.1 VTY Country.
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0: Kenny Chesney, 92.1 VTY Country. I'm Steph Peters. Hey, tomorrow, it's already October 1st, and Jack-O-Lantern Nights at the Racine Zoo is back all month of October. They debuted this just a couple years ago, and for the fifth annual Halloween theme event, the Racine Zoo has now a new, fresh look to Jack-O-Lantern Nights with a new company that changed it up a little bit. See this beautiful, creative new show as you go through the Racine Zoo. 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Jack-O-Lantern Nights kicks off tomorrow. A couple minutes from Sam Hunt Music to Kane Brown and Cody Johnson. 92.1 VTY Country.
1: Politicians like Trevor Young have rolled out the red carpet for big tech, giving away our community's resources, our water, our infrastructure, our future, and leaving us with the bill. But that's nothing new for Trevor Young. Young helped lead a group that took a $78,000 bailout while everyday families were left to fend for themselves. While he collects a taxpayer-funded salary, his radical agenda would cost us even more. Waitresses, plumbers, and seniors living on fixed incomes will get stuck with the bill. Just another politician that puts himself first.

0: Tim Croft for Wisconsin.
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0: Russell Dickerson, 92.1 VTY Country. I'm Steph Peters. Before I head out, it's Steph's smile of the day. Congrats to our little big town ticket winners going to see one of my favorite country groups this Friday at the Miller High Life Theater. April from Antioch, Lynn in Greenfield, Jason from Oak Creek. See all the winners and more about that show, VTYCountry.com. And listen to the conversation Reed had with Kimberly from the group. I learned so much about Little Big Town in that conversation. I didn't realize they were the first in country music to not have a lead singer. Is that right? Yeah, listen to more of the conversation. It's posted on our socials at VTY Country, or like I said, right there on our website, VTYCountry.com. And have a great time with Little Big Town on Friday night. Taylor Swift music in just a moment. Hey, which Taylor Swift song was written and given to Little Big Town? The song Better Man. I also have Luke Combs and Tyler Hubbard. First, an update on our weather forecast in just a couple minutes here on 92.1 VTY Country.
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15: Tonight brings rain, about 1/4 inch, with lows near 63. Rain continues tomorrow, a more substantial 1.5 inches, with highs around 69. Showers remain possible tomorrow night, adding up to 0.5 inches, lows dropping into the low 50s. Friday brings some clouds, highs in the low 60s, winds north at 10.

92.1 VTY Country is WVTY, Racine, Milwaukee, Kenosha, a locally owned Magnum Media station.